from the Devil's Lettuce Studios. Devil's Lettuce, Senvely Good Greens, and West Seneca. 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

0: One of my all-time favorites right there, man. That is Living Color with Cult of Personality. It's Loudwire Nights. It is time to get you tonight's code word for that trip to Cleveland to see the Foo Fighters, man. We're going to send you and a buddy to Cleveland, the rock and roll capital of the world. We'll put you up in a hotel. 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R-O-P-E, ROPE. 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I'm going to take a quick break. When I get back, more with tonight's special guest, Jeremy DePoister from The Devil Wears Prada.
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Devil's Lettuce, Senvely Good Greens, and West Seneca. 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

0: with Jimmy, Flea, and Corey. I'm not the devil, but I won't be your hero. 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
2: Coming up, we'll get the latest from Five Finger Death Punch. Right now, though, man, I love this album. It is so far one of my favorite albums of the year. The new one from Social Distortion, their first new album in 15 years. It is called Born to Kill.

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0: 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Accidentally got a nude from my brother-in-law to the family text chat, including his mom, dad, brother, me, and his wife. Pretty awkward for a while, but my husband still thinks it's the funniest thing he's ever seen. He sometimes wakes up laughing in the middle of the night.
3: 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You go, hey, what are you laughing at? 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

riding a motorcycle in a marathon? 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
0: 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Devil'sLettuce.net. 40 minutes of nonstop rock starts now. 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
3: 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You go, hey, what are you laughing at? 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

0: There's a snake in my boots. 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

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A little blurry. 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
1: 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Pretty awkward for a while, but my husband still thinks it's the funniest thing he's ever seen. He sometimes wakes up laughing in the middle of the night.
3: 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You go, hey, what are you laughing at? 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
3: 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Accidentally got a nude from my brother-in-law to the family text chat, including his mom, dad, brother, me, and his wife. Pretty awkward for a while, but my husband still thinks it's the funniest thing he's ever seen. 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
4: Just imagine the person in bed next to you waking up laughing. You go, hey, what are you laughing at? 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
3: We're talking about sending nude photos to the wrong phone number, and this text came in from a listener. Accidentally got a nude from my brother-in-law to the family text chat, including his mom, dad, brother, me, and his wife. Pretty awkward for a while, but my husband still thinks it's the funniest thing he's ever seen. He sometimes wakes up laughing in the middle of the night.
4: 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You go, hey, what are you laughing at? They just go, my brother's penis.
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5: But now let's answer the internet. Kelly is gone today. A lot of people writing in saying she's late or she's food poisoned by margaritas.
6: Those are all plausible things that have happened in the past.
5: This was a planned lateness.
6: Yeah.
5: As in, she'll be so late, she won't be here till tomorrow.
6: All right.
5: The internet. Hot Wings.
6: Yes.
5: How famous does someone have to be, with examples, before their murder can be considered an assassination?
6: Ooh. Boy. I don't know. I don't know that I've ever heard anyone's murder being called an assassination unless they happen to be a politician. Can a regular It would be the same.
5: To me, it's politicians, popes.
6: Yeah, religious figures and politicians.
5: But what if somebody
6: people
5: went
6: in
5: after
6: power.
5: The head of Disney?
6: I mean, that would be, I, you know, it's still the same. I don't really know how to differentiate.

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0: 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Free Beer, one of the hosts yesterday. As a parent, this is not a big deal. You've experienced this, no doubt, if you have kids of a certain age. But it still is a bit of an internal eye roll when you see it. I walk out the door, and there I see in the garage, many boxes have been pulled out of the recycling.
1: Okay.
0: There's random wood and some tools on the ground. Mm-hmm. And the first thing I hear is, we're making structures for Herman.
2: Structures?
1: Oh, for Herman.
0: Herman is our cat who spends, during the summer months, most of his time hunting critters and outside.
1: Yeah.
0: And but he's inside.
1: But has he been mostly structureless?
0: He's been structureless.
1: Yeah, okay. Oh. Well.
0: I don't get that he has expressed a lot of concern, but now there are random boxes with various things propped up inside of them or next to them in the yard. And how long do I have to leave them there? Because they look ridiculous.
2: Oh, you got to leave them forever.
1: Mm-hmm.
0: Probably.
2: Because
0: probably. One is, I enjoy the labeling. One's an apartment.
1: Oh.
0: One's his forest home.
3: Oh, cool. Okay. He's got multiple. Oh,
0: he's
1: that's
0: rich.
1: Pretty cool.
0: Wow. He is elite, this pretty black cool. and white cat.
2: So his how far apart are his apartment and his forest home?
0: Not that far, Steve, but that makes for a shorter commute.
2: We're talking like 30 feet?
0: Yeah.
2: Okay.
0: That's actually pretty close.
1: Okay. Yeah. All right.
0: A little more than a three-pointer.
2: Look, he might get tired.
0: He might. He also has a spa. And I said, what makes it a spa? And they said, we put a water bowl in there.
1: Hmm.
0: I go, wouldn't that could be his bar.

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0: Kensington, the Skyway, right now they're all running at full speed. Very muggy conditions after that rain moved through. Be prepared for that this morning. I'm Mike McQueen with your Buffalo area traffic.
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0: you think people like ABBA so much because they did stop touring? 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
1: All right, Steve, play it again before we take a break.
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1: One. One sounds amazing. 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
0: Once you hear it, you won't unhear it, I promise you.
1: All right. Septo Smash, part of Deca Smash. It's a derivative. That's next. It is the Free Beer and Hot Wings Show.
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3: Delays building in the usual spots and a new trouble spot. This time, the outbound Kensington with an accident currently blocking the left lane and right shoulder near Humboldt Parkway. We can see it on the camera views. And that one is causing rubbernecking delays on the inbound side around the 198 split. So be aware, the Kensington's going to be a slow go in both directions. Losing about 4 minutes already on the thruway east through Cheektowaga and the 290 east through Amherst. I'm Mike McQueen with your Buffalo area traffic.
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0: All right, guys, you might think that she says, got a long list of ex-lovers.
1: Yeah.
0: But some think that she says she's got a lot of Starbucks lovers.
1: I hate you so much. That I don't.
0: Turn it up. The line's coming up. Starbucks lovers.
1: Oh. Do you think if you were given a government grant of $1 million and then asked to do an experiment, you could find one person on earth who thought, before you told them anything, that was the lyric?
0: Absolutely.

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0: 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Very uncomfortable for this reporter. That's on the way. It is the Free Beer and Hot Wings report show.
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3: 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From the Just Call Jed Traffic Center, here's another 92.9 WBUF traffic update.
4: Big trouble this morning on the Kensington due to an accident on the outbound side near Humboldt Parkway, which is currently blocking both the left lane and partially blocking the right lane. Traffic squeezing through the center in that area, so slow on the outbound side. A lot of rubbernecking going on the inbound side, with delays stretching back now toward Eggert Road on the inbound side of the 33. Be aware. Peak of rush hour volume delays elsewhere. I'm Mike McQueen with your Buffalo area traffic.

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2: Wrapping up a busy Wednesday morning drive with a little bit of sunshine trying to break through those clouds now, and lingering traffic volume delays on three main roadways. 290 East still losing a couple of minutes up toward Main Street. Inbound Kensington delays lingering toward the 198 split, and the same goes on the 190 South past Kenmore Avenue toward Ontario Street. No new incidents to report. I'm Mike McQueen with your Buffalo area traffic.
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Studios, Devil's Lettuce, Sinfully Good Greens, and West Seneca. 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

0: I have become on this Wednesday morning with me, KC. And you ever notice how social media loves to scare the hell out of everybody? They had me going this morning. I mean, every week there's some new warning, right? You don't answer your phone. Don't open your front door. Don't make eye contact with squirrels. That's a tough one. The latest one involves something called the screw method gas station scam. Have you seen it? Where someone puts a screw into the gas pump so the machine doesn't properly end the transaction. And then the next person can somehow just, you know, fill up on your credit card. Kind of sounds scary, but the problem is some fact checkers say there's no evidence that's ever happened. Like none at all. It's basically just another internet urban legend that some people shared because it sounded believable. So if you're worried about that kind of stuff, which I was this morning, I got to be honest with you. I was filling up my truck on the way in and I was thinking to myself, man, you could barely even afford to fill up your own gas tank, let alone somebody else's. So it got me thinking, like, what's the biggest hoax, like rumor, urban legend, something like that you completely believed at one point? I would love to know via our app, okay? Marcy Playground coming up, Led Zeppelin on the way. Plus, we're going to hear the new one from Breaking Benjamin, and I'll let you know you could score $500. Don't go anywhere.
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2: 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Accidentally got a nude from my brother-in-law to the family text chat, including his mom, dad, brother, me, and his wife. 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He sometimes wakes up laughing in the middle of the night.
4: 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You go, hey, what are you laughing at? 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
1: Led Zeppelin's got a whole lot of love, and Breaking Benjamin's got a whole lot of new music they're looking to release soon. 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
1: It's Allison Chains on this Wednesday morning with your shot at winning a $500 prepaid Visa gift card up for grabs right now. 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

New music from Sleep Theory. It's Words Are Worthless on this Wednesday morning. Have you been following this Banana Man drama about the guy who was stripped of his banana suit at a hardcore concert? Interesting story. If you haven't been following along with it, I'd highly recommend checking out our website and the mobile app and learn more about the Banana Man. We call it Banana Gate? We call it Banana Gate? I don't know. It's a fun story, though. It's up now on the mobile app. Let's keep going with The Offspring.

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And coming up, if you ever wanted to own Hell, now might be your chance. Hell is for sale. We'll talk about that real estate opportunity coming up here in about 8 minutes. First, it's Bad Omens with the Death of Peace of Mind.

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0: 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ACDC shoots a thrill, or this may be your shot at owning Hell, Michigan. I have a real estate opportunity for you today. Just $625,000. You can officially become the owner of Hell. It's not metaphorical, like actual Hell, Michigan. A property owner is listed more than 7 acres. It includes an ice cream shop, a chapel, a gift shop, and a campground. Kind of sounds nicer than a lot of places I've stayed. Best part, too, is imagine telling people you're spending the weekend in Hell. It's just imagine owning Hell and then just turning Hell, Michigan into one big Airbnb. You probably even have, like, carnival rides, you know, like devil-themed carnival rides and, you know, maybe like a Burning Man festival or something there. You know, come to Hell. Enjoy the weekend. And stay for the fishing. I don't know. $625,000, though. That's not bad to own Hell. Yeah. So there you have it. Dig this. So I got Jimmy Eat World coming your way, plus the Chili Peppers, and more details on how you can score that flyaway to see the Foo Fighters. Don't go anywhere.
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4: 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Accidentally got a nude from my brother-in-law to the family text chat, including his mom, dad, brother, me, and his wife. Pretty awkward for a while, but my husband still thinks it's the funniest thing he's ever seen. He sometimes wakes up laughing in the middle of the night.
5: 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You go, hey, what are you laughing at? 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
1: It's Pearl Jam kicking off the lunch hour, and I got your dumb dumb of the day. Somehow today's dumb dumb turned one of the world's happiest instruments into a weapon. We'll discover more about the ukulele attacker coming up in about 7 minutes. First, it's the Beastie Boys. No!

0: Buffalo's Real Rock, 92.9 WBUF. It's Hardy and Jack, all part of the lunch hour, as it is time now for your dumb dumb of the day. Stupid dummies doing stupid stuff. And today we're heading to California. Police in California are investigating a road rage incident that ended with one driver allegedly hitting another driver over the head with a ukulele. Yeah, a ukulele. Not a baseball bat, not a tire iron, not a golf club, a ukulele, adorable itty bitty little guitar. I wonder if he was playing somewhere over the rainbow, you know, and then just pow, smacks the guy. I mean, somewhere Weird Al sitting quietly and wondering where society went wrong. The authorities are investigating it as an assault with a deadly weapon, which means somewhere in California, there's a ukulele that's officially in the evidence locker, which is pretty cool, if you think about it. Assault with a deadly weapon, getting attacked with a ukulele. Yeah, landing this guy in the top spot as our dum-dum of the day. Got more of the lunch hour coming up. Green Day, Guns N' Roses, and the new one from Ice Nine Kills on the way. Don't go anywhere.
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Guns N' Roses, all part of the lunch hour. Fine dining music as you're stuffing your face. As I got some hot, fresh out of the oven, new rock from Ice Nine Kills off of the Scream 7 soundtrack. This is Twisting the Knife. This. T-

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was on I-75 just north of Tennessee on Saturday night. I saw a video of it. And I gotta say, for being stuck in traffic, you know, after the fireworks truck blew up, it gave everybody stuck in traffic a pretty good show. Lots of fire, lots of sparkles. You know, the driver was okay, no one was hurt, so we got that going for us. It's new music now from A Perfect Circle. Here's our new song called Starless.

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bragging about getting tickets to see Metallica at the Sphere. And all I can say to those of you who have tickets, I'll gladly Venmo you money for merch. Please. Let's keep it going now with Trapped. It's Headstrong.

from the Devil's Lettuce Studios. Devil's Lettuce, Senvely Good Greens, and West Seneca. 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

92.9 WBUF. Stone Temple Pilots, as we got your facts of the day coming your way, we'll find out when Spielberg thought one of the most iconic movie themes ever was a joke. Details coming up. First, it's Mammoth with The Spell.

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0: 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Classic Black Sabbath on this Wednesday afternoon, as it is time now to feed your brain with your facts of the day. Yeah, fun facts that you didn't know you needed till now, like this one right here. When John Williams first played the Jaws theme for Steven Spielberg, Steven Spielberg thought that he was totally playing a joke on him, like it was some kind of prank. He was like, are you serious, dude? Just dum-dum, dum-dum, dum-dum. I'd probably laugh, too, if some guy just came up to a piano and started playing the Jaws theme with a total straight face. The screenplay for the James Bond movie You Only Live Twice was written by Roald Dahl. I thought that was kind of cool. The same guy that wrote Charlie and the Chocolate Factory. Like, imagine writing Charlie and the Chocolate Factory and then deciding, you know what? Let's kill some spies or something. You know, international spy. It sounds like a fun movie. And ancient Romans living in Pompeii had remarkably healthy teeth thanks to low-sugar diet. And they had naturally fluoridated water. So they had plenty of fluoride in their water. And they didn't eat a lot of sugar. So they had beautiful smiles. And then that whole volcano thing happened, and you know what happened after that. And the Earth's core, they say, is hotter than the surface of the sun. Speaking of volcanoes, yeah, the Earth's core, hotter than the surface of the sun. Still not hotter than getting into your car after it's been parked in the parking lot all summer, though. That's pretty hot. So there you go, your facts of the day, feeding your brain. Let's get the Foo Fighters coming up, plus details on how you can win that Foo Fighters Fly Away. Don't go anywhere.
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1: It's Bush on this Wednesday afternoon. Final week of the Foo Fighters Fly Away, meaning you only have a few more chances to win that trip to Cleveland to see the Foo Fighters and check out the Rock Hall of Fame while you're there. Your next chance to win coming up here a little after 2 o'clock. You're listening for that code word. Plug it in via the app. And you can score that trip to Cleveland to see the Foo and check out the Rock Hall of Fame. Here's someone who is surprisingly not in the Rock and Roll Hall of Fame. Blasphemy. It was Dio with Rainbow in the Dark.

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5: Tom has been a teacher for over 40 years. 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

Here are some tips to make the workday better. 1. Get someone else to do your work. 2. Shut up and rock. 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

It's off the brand new album 8, which is jam-packed full of 18 new songs, including the one you just heard. And it's new music from Shinedown with Safe and Sound. And when asked what his favorite Shinedown album was, Brent, the frontman of Shinedown, says this one's his favorite. So you might want to check it out. Let's keep it going now with Led Zeppelin.

Studios, Devil's Lettuce, Zenvely Good Greens, and West Seneca. We are WBUF and WBUF HD1, Buffalo, a Town Square Media station. 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
0: 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It's big, B-I-G, big. 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
1: It's Evanescence with Afterlife on this Wednesday afternoon, as it is time now for some news that doesn't suck. The good news story is making the rounds today because not all the headlines, it'll have to be terrible. Okay, news that doesn't suck. First up, wildlife rescuers in Arizona saved a baby coyote that was covered from head to tail in cactus spines. Imagine how miserable that would be. Took more than 2 hours to remove all the cactus spines from this guy. Little guy's expected to make a full recovery. Proof there's still some pretty awesome people out there. And endangered California condor had expanded its territory into Oregon for the first time in 122 years. Conservation experts say it's a sign that recovery efforts are starting to work for the condor, which is a pretty impressive comeback story if you ever read up on it. And finally, researchers say a personalized cancer vaccine combined with immunotherapy reduced melanoma reoccurrence by 49% over 5 years. So what's that mean in layman's terms? It's working. It's kind of a medical breakthrough that could change a lot of lives. So there you go. Some news that doesn't suck, because I got corn coming up. We got Aerosmith on the way, plus more

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1: It's Red Hot Chili Peppers on this Wednesday afternoon as we have new music for you now, hot fresh out of the oven, new rock from Greta Van Fleet. 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

cruise line cracking down on bikini wearing at a little island called New Caledonia. They're asking people not to wear bikinis out of respect for the local tribes. I wonder how the local tribes would react if I took my shirt off. I couldn't imagine. Let's keep it going.

Studios, Devil's Lettuce, Zenville Good Greens, and West Seneca. This is WBUF and WBUF HD1, Buffalo, a Town Square Media station. 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

0: How many more cameras do you need watching you? 92.9 WBUF, Buffalo's Real Rock. How you doing? I'm Pat McMahon. Cheek DeWaga wants two more of those flock cameras that are pretty controversial. They have 29 of them around the town of Cheek DeWaga that monitor things at all times 24/7. And they want to add two more cameras. Now, it's been tabled for now. But a lot of people don't like them because they feel like it's another thing watching you, invading your privacy. Then again, how private are you in public? Dare I say, when you're in public, you're not private at all. But I get why people don't like these things, because it's just another thing watching you, monitoring you. You already have a phone that does that all day long. You don't need cameras around your town doing it too. However, evidence is nice, like when there's an accident and it's on a flock camera, assuming they use them for that sort of stuff. What do you think about these flock cameras going up around towns in Western New York? Text me at 293-1716. Area code 716-293-1716 or on our 92.9 WBUF app.
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0: There's a lot I'd love to tell you right now. I just can't. It's Pat for Pat's Puffs and the Devil's Lettuce Dispensary, Sinfully Good Greens in West Seneca. 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

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Shower thoughts, three things for you to think about. Get wrinkly over. Coming up for you after Cracker, then Guns N' Roses on 92.9 WB.

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what Josh Allen had to say about the new stadium and the interesting thing he said within his statement. Coming up for you after Metallica, then 3 Days Grace on 92.9 WBU. 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

0: Josh Allen is about to change. 92.9 WBUF, Buffalo's Real Rock. My name is Pat McMahon. Josh spoke to the media about the new stadium, and here's what he told Channel 4. And I thought his answer was pretty interesting.
1: Obviously, a lot of memories in the old one. I'm not too much of a sentimental guy, so this place has got grass, and it's going to be pretty cool in there. I've been in there a few times, and I think the fans are going to be very pleased when we get that place rocking.
0: So, of course, he's going to say that. None of that is surprising. But what I thought was interesting in what he said there is this.
1: I'm not too much of a sentimental guy, so.
0: Oh, brother, you're about to be with a little baby girl. You're about to be the most sentimental person you know, because that's what having kids can do to you. I know as a man, I'm not supposed to admit that. I'm supposed to say everything is fine. I'm fine. I don't show emotion. But let's be honest, dads, deep down inside, once we have kids, every emotion in the world consumes us. So, Josh, you may not be a sentimental guy now, but trust me, you're going to be. What do you think about this? What do you think about anything? Text in at our 92.9 WBUF app or get at me on my super secret line, 293-1716. 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
3: Good afternoon. Some foggy conditions through the downtown area, especially reducing visibility on the 190 through downtown, as well as Route 5 and even portions of the 33. At this point, we are problem-free with no accidents or broken down vehicles on the majors.

0: 290 is in good shape. 33 looks good in and out of the city. And then you'll find some congestion on the thruway through Cheektowaga between the 290, 33, and Walden. I'm Keith Kelly with your Buffalo area traffic.
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92.9 WBUF. You know what sucks about the self-checkout line when this happens? 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Coming up after the Cult, then Breaking Benjamin on Buffalo's Real Rock, 92.9 WBUF.

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1: You know what really grinds my gears is when you're in the self-checkout line and you can't get the thing to scan. Like the barcode is wrinkled or something like that. You just cannot get the thing to scan. And you sit there, keep putting it over the thing and it won't do it. You grab the gun, you try that. That doesn't work. Now you got to be the guy to raise your hand and try to get someone from Wegmans to come over and help you. Why don't they put multiple barcodes on these things? Especially in 2026. I have a new appreciation for the cashiers who work the actual checkout lines and how they're able to scan anything and pack our bags so nicely. That's the other thing I suck at, is packing my bags. Maybe, and I know this is a crazy concept, I shouldn't use the self-checkout line. If I have so many problems, maybe I should actually go to the cashier. What a concept. That's what grinds my gears. Tell me what grinds your gears. Comment about this too. 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
0: 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From the Just Call Jed Traffic Center, here's another 92.9 WBUF traffic update.
2: We're dealing with some dense fog across the area this afternoon, reducing visibility along portions of Route 5 through the downtown area, as well as the 190. And even if you're traveling on the 33 and the mainline thruway through Cheektowaga, just really depends on where you're traveling. Use caution at this point. We are seeing increasing volume on the thruway through Cheektowaga between the 290, 33, Walden, and William. 290 is in good shape. There are some slowdowns right near Sheridan, Harlem, as there are a couple of vehicles off on the right-hand shoulder, so seeing some rubbernecking delays and folks trying to move over. 33 is in good shape, and then minor delays on the 190 north out of downtown heading towards the Peace Bridge. I'm Keith Kelly with your Buffalo area.

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0: Devil's Lettuce Studios. 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
1: If I wasn't so lazy, I'd punch you in the stomach.
0: Oh, yeah. That wasn't a question. That was a statement.
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He tried to use counterfeit money at a 7-Eleven in Amherst. 92.9 WBUF, Buffalo's Real Rock. I'm Pat McMahon. A guy has been arrested. He's 23 years old. After he tried to use counterfeit money at a 7-Eleven in Niagara Falls Boulevard, but it escalated from there. Once he was called out on it, or at least that's what I'm assuming happened, he brandished a knife and robbed the place. Police caught up with him after they were called. He fled in a car, and they had to use a tire deflation device along the road to take him down. Guy's now facing multiple charges, of course. Listen, I get being desperate and not having money and trying to get one over on the guy. Like, I understand that. But take your lump and move on. Don't then rob the place and flee from police. That's not going to go well in Amherst. These guys are ready for that sort of stuff. And, like, if you had just used the forged money and just ran, you probably would have never been caught. Instead, here we are. The decisions we make matter. And you made poor decisions.

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1: 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If you saw The Chase, it went through Tonawanda and Amherst. 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
3: Congestion along the mainline thruway is going to slow you down through Cheektowaga, and especially if you're traveling eastbound. There is an accident between William and Walden. A couple of vehicles are off on the left-hand shoulder there, causing delays with traffic that will start to slow right near the 190, and you'll slow all the way up towards the 33 and the 290. As you travel on the 290, that's working well. Minor delays eastbound from Main Street to the Blue Water Tower. 190 North is a little bit slower out of downtown, still dealing with some of that dense fog through that area. And then if you're traveling in Tonawanda, you're going to slow again on the 190 North as you merge with the 290 West, heading up towards the South Grand Island Bridge. I'm Keith Kelly with your Buffalo area traffic.
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0: What's a special place you share with your dad? 92.9 WBUF Buffalo's Real Rock. My name is Pat McMahon. And one of those places my dad and I share together that's just always been special to us is Sanicero's. It's an old school restaurant that was founded in the 1920s on Niagara Street in Buffalo. Well, it's been closed for over a year. COVID devastated that poor family that owned Sanicero's. My thoughts are with them always. But the restaurant now has new ownership and they've reopened after a year. And it warms my heart because, yeah, my dad and I just shared great moments before Sabres games. One time my mom went to the hospital. My dad took me there to kind of calm me down. Good old school Italian food, cheap. Be interested to see if it's still cheap with the new ownership, but hopefully it is. Just a special place my dad and I share. What about you? What's a special place you and your dad share? Text in on our 92.9 WBUF app or get at me anytime on my super secret line, 716-293-1716, 293-1716. 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
2: Earlier troubles along the mainline thruway have cleared. Still looking at some congestion, especially eastbound past the 190 heading up towards William Walden and the 33.

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Have you heard of the Buffalo Restaurant Alpha Challenge? 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

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I'm Pat McMahon. And when you're in the self-checkout aisle at Wegmans, Target, Tops, wherever you go, you run into this problem, more on What Grinds My Gears after Motley Crue and Ice Nine Kills on 92.9 WBUF.

0: a motorcycle in a marathon? Cheating. 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
1: You know what really grinds my gears is when you're in the self-checkout line and you can't get the thing to scan. Like the barcode is wrinkled or something like that. You just cannot get the thing to scan. And you sit there, keep putting it over the thing and it won't do it. You grab the gun, you try that. That doesn't work. Now you got to be the guy to raise your hand and try to get someone from Wegmans to come over and help you. Why don't they put multiple barcodes on these things? Especially in 2026. I have a new appreciation for the cashiers who work the actual checkout lines and how they're able to scan anything and pack our bags so nicely. That's the other thing I suck at, is packing my bags. Maybe, and I know this is a crazy concept, I shouldn't use the self-checkout line. If I have so many problems, maybe I should actually go to the cashier. What a concept. That's what grinds my gears. Tell me what grinds your gears. 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

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Joey's Place in the city of Tonawanda. 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

It's Loud Wire Nights. That is Foo Fighters, and I'll get you the code word for that trip to Cleveland to see the Foos and to get into the Rock and Roll Hall of Fame just a little bit after the next hour. 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Right now, we are back hanging with tonight's special guest, Greg Edwards of Failure, and we're talking about the new album that you released just a few weeks ago called Location Lost. And yeah, you know, you were talking about how you really don't put a whole lot of stock into how it performs until

It's Loudwire Nights. That is the new one from Autumn Kings. That is called Gone, Gone, Gone. We are hanging out with Greg Edwards of the band Failure tonight as we celebrate their latest album.

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